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1: All right, welcome on back. BetMGM Tonight, Westwood One Sports. He's Brad Evans. I'm Pat Boyle. The phone number to join the show is 310-840-4910. Coming up at the top of the hour, 9 p.m. Eastern, the great Eddie Johnson will join us. The 17-year

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0: turned it on pretty good. So, all right, we'll wrap it up today. 6:40. It's another night game at Chicago. Not a day game. Night game. 6:40 tonight at Wrigley's Field. It's 6:31 on the Bill and Rookie Experience. We remind you that our first ever BRX Happy Hour Tour Stop is coming up a week from tomorrow at the Black Sheep Pub and Grill, May 28th, 5 to 7 p.m. We're going to have happy hour deals, including buy one domestic beer, get one free, $1 off all other drinks, $3 off pizzas. We're going to have some fan swag. We'll throw some bags, play some games. You'll register to win that Traeger Pellet Grill that we'll give away at the end of the tour. But stop number one a week from tomorrow, May 28th, 5 to 7 p.m. at the Black Sheep Pub and Grill here in Green Bay.
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1: Talk about a garden party. Jalen Brunson dropped 38 points to fuel a massive 22-point fourth quarter comeback as the Knicks stunned the Cavs 115-104 in overtime. Donovan Mitchell's 29 wasn't enough to stop New York's late 44-11 run. Game 2 tips off Thursday at MSG. I'm Drake Toll.
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8: Good morning, Fan Nation. The Brewers rode another dominant start from Jacob Mizorowski and beat the Cubs 5-2 in the second game of three at Wrigley Field. Milwaukee jumped out to a 1-0 lead in the first on a Garrett Mitchell two-out RBI single. They added two more in the third, and Bryce Terang homered in the eighth for the final two runs. Meanwhile, Mizorowski is putting up goose eggs time and again. He allowed no runs on just 3 hits over 6 innings, struck out 8, and extended his scoreless streak to 24 and a third innings. He hasn't allowed a run in his last 4 starts, dating back to April 24th. Mizorowski says he ran out of gas after 6.
9: I mean, I think it's just my body. I think it's a body kind of, you know, with anything, you kind of just get tired. Like, you know, I was giving it everything I got for 6 innings and, you know, just hit a wall.
8: The third and final game of the series tonight as Milwaukee goes for the sweep. Kyle Harrison gets the start for the Crew. He'll go up against Edwin Cabrera for the Cubs. In other Central Division action, Chase Burns struck out 9 over 6 innings, runs his record to 6-1 for the Reds as they beat the Phillies 4-1. And Ivan Herrera hit a 3-run game-winning home run in the bottom of the 10th, one of 4 homers for St. Louis as they down the Pirates 9-6 in 10 in St. Louis. In minor league baseball, the Wisconsin Timber Rattlers held off the Great Lakes Loons, winning the first game of their 6-game set in Michigan, 6-4 the final. Andrew Fisher, 3-for-5 on the night, including his league-leading 11th home run of the year. Braylon Payne also drove in 2 with a homer, and the Timber Rattlers take game 1, game 2 of the series tonight. In the NFL, the owners met yesterday, their springtime meeting in Orlando, and they voted officially to award Super Bowl 64 to Nashville for the first time. It'll be played at the new home of the Tennessee Titans, which is scheduled to open in time for the 2027 season. The league also announced that 10 games will be played internationally next year, and teams will not be allowed to protect any games from being played out of the country. Previously, teams were allowed to prevent 2 games from being taken from their home stadiums. Now to the NBA playoffs, an epic comeback by the New York Knicks last night as they trailed by 22 points with 7:52 to play in the fourth, and then went on an incredible run to tie the game and then send it to overtime and ultimately beat the Cavaliers 115-104. Jalen Brunson led all scorers with 38 points. And the Knicks steal game one at the Garden. They'll play game two tomorrow night. Now out west, game two of the Western Conference Finals will go down tonight in Oklahoma City as the Spurs try to take a 2-0 lead over the Thunder after a thrilling double overtime win to open the series. In the Stanley Cup playoffs, both conference finals set to begin tonight. It'll be the West when the Avalanche host the Golden Knights in Denver. The Avalanche took 2 out of 3 against Vegas in the regular season. And the Eastern Conference Final will begin tomorrow night in Raleigh when the Carolina Hurricanes host the Montreal Canadiens. Canadiens swept the Canes in the regular season. And that is your latest Sports Flash. 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
12: ABC News, I'm Sherry Preston. The Justice Department is expected to announce charges against Raul Castro today. He is the former leader of Cuba. The charges expected to include allegations of murder for the shoot down of two planes carrying humanitarian aid to desperate migrants in the 1990s. The World Health Organization Secretary General saying that the risk of Ebola spreading past the regional level in Central Africa is high, but the risk of it spreading globally is low. We're learning more about the attack on the Islamic Center of San Diego.
13: Two teenage gunmen showed up in camo and body armor with shotguns, rifles, and handguns, live streaming the attack as they killed three people. Police say the suspects made it inside the building, feet away from some 140 school children, but the security guard, now identified as Amin Abdullah, spotted the gunmen and opened fire.
12: ABC's Trevor Ault, state of Minnesota, passing a bill making wagering on prediction sites a felony. This is ABC News.
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5: 9:33 on the BRX. Couple of notes here. We'll get to our feel-good story in just a moment. Alex has missed an hour of the show. Sorry if you covered this already. What? Alex, you missed an hour of the show. I hope you have a good reason. I suspect with the extension of the international games, they are only a year or so away from having an 18-game regular season schedule with those extra games all being played overseas so teams won't lose a home game since they have no choice now what matchup they can accept or deny. You know, I don't know how quickly we're going to get to an 18-game schedule. I think we're going to, Bill. But that might be something that they just the NFL just can't ram down the throat. That might take that might have to be with the new CBA.
6: Could be. I thought it would have happened by now, quite honestly. But it hasn't. And maybe this is the thing that pushes it over the top.
5: I
6: think you're right, though. I think it has to be collectively bargained.
5: Personally, I think 17 games is one of the dumbest things ever. They should have stayed at 16 until they just advanced to 18. They should have just gone from 16 to 18. They should have stayed at 16 until they could get to 18 and done that. But obviously, money's also a factor because they could go to 17 and add an extra couple of playoff games by adding another wild card team or another playoff team.
6: Well, they did have to collectively bargain the 17th game, so I would imagine they'd have to do that for the 18th game if they were to add it.
5: And by the way, when they go to 18 games, so it's stupid to have an odd number of teams in the postseason. I get it way back in the day when they only had 5, which I don't even know if people realize that. And one, you know, there was only one bye, and then, you know, then the first and second seed got a bye. When you add more games, you need get to 8, and nobody needs a bye. Anyway, what I wanted to get to, this feel-good story, is the Green Bay Packers signed cornerback Marlon Jones.
6: Just the other day they signed him.
5: He was an undrafted rookie who played at Eastern Washington from 2019 to 2023 and Vanderbilt in 2025.
6: Yep.
5: Overall, he played 51 games, 30 starts, 168 tackles, 95 solo, 9 interceptions, 2 pick sixes, 7 tackles for loss, a sack, 23 passes defense, and a forced fumble. By the way, he also returned 2 kickoffs for 62 yards. Now, I said he played from 2019 to 2023 and then again in 2025. Well, what happened in his 2024 season? He was battling cancer.
6: Mm.
5: Hodgkin's lymphoma. Mm. Stage 3. That caused him to miss the 2024 season, but by 2025, he was in full remission and given clearance to play. Now, he did make a big impact at Vanderbilt last year. He showed signs with enough time to recover from the ordeal that with the cancer treatments and what they put your body through, which I wouldn't know. I've never been down that road. But you hear the stories about going through treatment, what it does to your body. Just the fact that he was able to come back and play in 2025 for Vanderbilt, whether he had a big impact or not. But it did give him enough time and his success to show that maybe he could play in the National Football League. Now, he may be a long shot to make the Packers Maybe he winds up on a practice squad, something like that. But certainly a kid that you could root for, don't you think?
6: Absolutely. Just a couple years ago, right? 24, you said?
5: Yeah.
6: Pretty crazy. Now, advanced stage 3 Hodgkin lymphoma is highly treatable. Long-term success, long-term survival rates exceed 80%. But like you say, it takes a toll. The treatment takes a toll on the body.
5: Yeah, it doesn't matter
6: whether... Over time, you can recover. But this quickly, that's pretty impressive.
5: I mean, it doesn't matter whether it's a cancer that is highly treatable and successful or one that, you know, may have long odds. What it does to your body, not only physically, but mentally, too. You know, knowing that you have to mentally battle cancer. I mean, good for him. He gets a shout at the Packers. You hope for a practice squad spot. But I think that's a good feel-good story.
6: It is. Look forward to seeing him, and maybe, who knows, the position of need for the Packers.
5: It is.
6: He can show out. Maybe he can make a spot or find a spot for him on a roster.
5: It is
6: not
5: good.
6: Maybe he can, like you say, hang with the practice squad.
5: But
6: they've had success with undrafted free agent corners in Green Bay.
5: They have. I can think of two right off the top of my head.
6: I can too.
5: Tremon Williams and Sam Shields.
6: Yep. Very much
5: all
6: so.
5: Right. 9:39 on the BRX at a time when there's a little uncertainty in the housing market. 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
3: Well, it's another victory for the Milwaukee Brewers down at Wrigley as Jacob Mizorowski pitched six scoreless innings. Bryce Tarang was 3-for-4 with a two-run shot, and the Brewers would top the Cubs 5-2 to move into first place in the NL Central. Now, Mizorowski has allowed three singles and extended his scoreless streak to 24 1/3 innings, striking out 8 and walking just 1. He was asked, does he enjoy playing at Wrigley Field?
4: Yeah, I mean, it's always fun to face someone that you're, up an hour away from. It's, it's fun that just, the fans get behind you, and it's a lot of fun in that way, too. If, you get chirped going into the bullpen and, with the bleacher creatures, it's fun.
3: Jake Bowers also had two hits and an RBI, while Garrett Mitchell drove in a run to help Milwaukee win for the 10th time in its last 12 games. The Brewers currently sit 28-18 on the year, a half game above the Cubs for first place in the NL Central, and will look to go for the sweep today. First pitch coming from Wrigley at 6:40.
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3: The Packers announced a bunch of promotions within their front office yesterday. It includes longtime director of football operations Milt Hendrickson being named vice president of player personnel, making him second in command behind GM Brian Gutekunst. And the Packers, they'll begin their OTAs next week on May 26th with the mandatory minicamp coming June 9th through the 11th. That begins phase 3 of their offseason program. For the Wisconsin Sports Zone Network, I'm Ebo.

0: 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It's got twang.
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11: There's something I'd like to talk to you about today, something that's been circulating on the internet that's become a real problem. Deep fake videos of me endorsing products that I've never even heard of and I have no relationship with whatsoever. Let me tell you clearly, these videos are scams. 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Now, a couple things you should keep in mind. If something sounds too good to be true, it probably is. 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
14: So I tune it in just about that time. And while, as you can imagine, they're running way behind, right? So they got this
15: interesting is they were running way behind, but like the three fights before the second to last fight, which went almost three rounds, the three before that were all first round knockouts. So yeah, they shouldn't have been way behind schedule as far as what I'm trying
14: to get to. I tune in. So I wasn't watching the preliminary. It sounds like you might have been watching the preliminary. I wasn't watching the preliminary. I was just trying to tune in at the time that the Ronda Rousey fight was on.
15: Right. Me too.
14: And so I tune in, and they're behind, and it's Diaz versus somebody else. Look, I'm very unfamiliar with UFC. I don't watch it ever, but this one was drawing hype, and I thought, okay, I had nothing else to do on a Saturday night. I'll tune it in.
15: Oh, my goodness.
14: So is this Diaz guy, who apparently is a legend in UFC fighting from years gone by, versus, I can't remember, Pelly or something, whatever his name was. I don't remember. Anyway, this is why I don't watch it. You can call me a sissy. You can call me whatever you want. I honestly do not care. It turned into such a bloodbath, I had to turn it off. I couldn't watch. These guys are bleeding all over the place. They're sweaty on top of it, so that blood smears like, I mean, just covered in blood. I couldn't take it.
15: The other guy, Perry was his name.
14: Perry, whatever.
15: He wasn't bleeding too much. No. But Diaz was like a stuck pig.
14: But I'm like, I can't watch this anymore. I said, I'm out.
15: Dude, he looked like something out of a horror movie.
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4: Need a boost in the morning? Bill and Rookie have you covered. Bill brings the facts. Rookie brings the positivity. And you get a perfect blend of Packers news and morning mayhem.
5: All right, well, this has spiraled. Ever since I got a text from Gooch in Manitowoc, we've had the words Gooch, Cooch, and now Taint mentioned from Eric in Green Bay. It says, Marcus, great subject. Up in Marinette, it's affectionately called the Taint. You can figure out what we're talking about. You said, my college basketball coach called shots when you stepped on the three-point line taint shots, which he called the most useless shot in basketball. Just like the body part, useless.
4: This is Better Call Eversole, live on The Fan.
5: Yeah. So I mentioned, can't pivot from that quickly enough. We'll see if we get back to that. I won't get us back there, but maybe you will. So I mentioned with some of the headlines, obviously the big news today, Aaron Rodgers saying that this will be his final season in the National Football League. A big deal, one of the most talented throwers of the football in the history of the sport. One more season with Mike McCarthy, and that'll be it. Rodgers said in his own words, and he has never been one to change his mind, ever. This is it. So that's the big news. But I also mentioned that Nashville landed the 2030 Super Bowl. Here's a prediction. All you country music fans are going to get what you've been asking for years. Because think, is there any way that the Super Bowl in Nashville in 2030 doesn't feature a country music-centric halftime show? I don't think so. It just wouldn't be right. So it was made official yesterday that the 2030 Super Bowl 64, coming to Nashville, Tennessee. The Titans getting a new stadium that they're expected to open up to start the 2027 season. And it'll host the 2030 Super Bowl. This has been a talking point for a really long time. First of all, regardless what your genre of choice is, very rarely is everybody satisfied with the halftime show. I say every year the easiest prediction with the Super Bowl, people will either think it's the best halftime show ever or the worst halftime show ever. Because that's the way people are these days. But I know one common complaint, at least around here, is that country music doesn't get enough love. They always ignore country when it comes to the halftime show. Did you know it's been 32 years since country music was featured on the halftime show? I didn't know that. 1994, the halftime show was Clint Black, Tanya Tucker, Travis Tritt, and the Judds. Now, would they be the artists? Well, wait, are they all with us still? I don't know. I think Travis Tritt, the Judds, and Clint Black are. I don't know. Tanya Tucker? I have no idea. I have no idea. But anyway, I guess Alan Jackson, I got playing right now in the background. He's not performing anymore, I don't believe. I know he's had some health issues, but that'd be great if he could perform. You could have just a smorgasbord of country artists, past and present, for the Nashville Super Bowl in 2030. Who could be mad about that besides everybody who hates country music? I do feel like it's kind of funny. Everyone's got their own taste when it comes to everything. Food, sports. You could be really into sports, but maybe you don't give a rat's behind about hockey. Most of America, look at the ratings. Like, I mean, we all complain about the NBA. Look at the ratings. You know what I mean? Like, people care. Anyway, I'm not a big metal fan. I like a lot of music. I don't like metal. But for some reason, it feels like when people don't like country, they need to be extremely vocal about how much they hate country. maybe it's just me, but that's the impression that I've always got. It's like people are anti-country, like, oh my God, my ears are bleeding. Anyway, the last time country music took center stage at the Super Bowl at the halftime show, 32 years ago, 1994, Clint Black, Tanya Tucker, The Judds, and Travis Tritt.
17: Cooking in the microwave, got a 3-day beard, I don't plan to shave.
5: For the record, Shania Twain also appeared briefly with No Doubt, Gwen Stefani and company, back in 2003. But that was 20 years ago. That was, what is that, 23 years ago now? Now this past year, Turning Point, or whatever, Turning Point had the alternative show featuring country artists, but that wasn't even a blip on the NFL's radar.